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This is your leader, I'm Claude the Mouth. We're gonna play.

Well, I'll give you an old Seville. 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She's running still. And then they hush their children back to sleep. Lock their doors upstairs, they creep. For it is said that the souls of the dead fill that train. 10,000 deep. Where the railway man lay dying with his people by his side. His family were crying, knelt in prayer before he died. But above his bed, just awaiting for the dead, was the devil with a twinkle in his eye. Well, God's not around, and look what I found. This one's mine! Just then the Lord himself appeared in a blinding flash of light and shouted to the devil, "Get thee hence to endless night!" But the devil just grinned and said, "I may have sinned."

And I think I'll give you one more chance at the devil with a smile. So throw away that stupid lance, it's really not your style. Joker is the name!

running for a street. He had the queen, the knave, the nine, and ten of spades. All he needed was the eight. And then the Lord, he called for one more card, but he drew the diamond eight. And the devil said to the Son of God,

Well, that Spanish train still runs between Guadalquivir and Old Seville. At dead of night, the whistle blows and people fear she's running still.